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Can't lie. I'd rather be going to Long Beach for Warped Tour than Fort Collins for a wedding, especially if someone else is paying for it. Air Alt AZ flight to Warped Tour at Long Beach. 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

Hey, what's going on? It's Izzy. Tomorrow for Blow My Mind, you can play to win Foster the People tickets with me again. Call in and tell me, have you ever had drama with a neighbor? Also, more of those Diamondbacks versus Angels and Metric tickets for you in the game room around 8:10. It all starts at 6 a.m.

What's going on? 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I took a week off to go out to Fort Collins, Colorado for my buddy's second wedding. 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But I'm a good friend, so the beach can wait. Thanks for listening to Alt-A-Z while I'm away, though.

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14: 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Partly cloudy through the evening, overnight low 81, mostly sunny tomorrow, high 106. And that's Thursday's Valley weather.
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9: 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Partly cloudy through the evening. Overnight low 81. Mostly sunny tomorrow. High 106. And that's Thursday's Valley weather.
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10: 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Partly cloudy through the evening, overnight low 81, mostly sunny tomorrow, high 106. And that's Thursday's Valley weather.
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10: 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Partly cloudy through the evening, overnight low 81, mostly sunny tomorrow, high 106. And that's Thursday's Valley weather.
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0: 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My brother and I found some berries, and we decided to eat them.
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0: 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She tries to make us throw up, and then she starts throwing up, and then my father starts throwing up. And we were all camping. We were so dehydrated from throwing up that the Boy Scouts had to come and rescue us, being hiked out to the ferry to get us back to the mainland.
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So welcome to being here.

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0: 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And now we're both Guinness World Record holders for most cans crushed with shoulder blades in 1 minute.
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6: 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Unless otherwise indicated, there's a limit of 1 entry per contest per person and 1 winner per household. Webcasts are on a delayed basis, which may affect a webcast listener's ability to participate in any contest. Station will not accept collect calls. Station is not responsible for problems accessing the station website and social media pages. Problems sending a text, telephone line unavailability, busy signals, operator interference, and technical or atmospheric conditions that disrupt the completion of an entry or phone call. The criteria and process for selecting winners, the number of winners, the specific prizes to be awarded, and the values of prizes will typically be stated on our website. This information may be periodically included in our on-air promotions and on respective social media pages. Unless otherwise stated, winners will be notified by email or phone. Odds of winning will be dependent upon the number of eligible entries received. The winner is responsible for all income taxes due as a result of accepting a prize, and an IRS Form 1099 may be submitted to applicable taxing authorities. Unless otherwise stated, each winner must claim the prize in person. The prize must be claimed at the Alt AZ 93.3 studios during normal business hours within 10 to 30 days from the day the prize is won. Failure to meet this deadline shall be deemed forfeiture of the right to claim the prize. Individuals must be at least 16 years or older at the time of entry and be legal residents of Arizona to be eligible to participate in Alt AZ 93.3 contests. Unless otherwise specified, winners may only win one prize within a 30-day period. Contest deadlines will typically be stated on the station website and may be periodically included in on-air promotions. By participating in any Alt AZ 93.3 contest, you agree to fully release and indemnify Hubbard Radio Phoenix LLC, Hubbard Radio LLC, and any contest sponsors from all liability. 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Prizes are non-transferable and non-exchangeable and must be taken in their entirety. By entering, each contestant agrees to comply with all rules governing the sweepstakes or contest. And finally, complete contest rules are available at www.altaz933.com.
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14: 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Mostly sunny, today's high 107, partly cloudy this evening, low 84, and that's Friday's Valley weather.
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12: 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Mostly sunny, today's high 107, partly cloudy this evening, low 84, and that's Friday's Valley weather.
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Okay, am I the only one that saw the double rainbow outside? Oh my God, on my drive in, I look over to my left and I just see the most gorgeous, huge rainbow. I'm not talking like a tiny little thin band. I'm talking like getting your attention. Oh my God, this is taking up so much of the sky. You can see every single individual color. That purple was so vibrant. Oh my God. And then there was another one next to it. It was insane. I really hope you saw that double rainbow today, because if that is not a good omen for the weekend, I don't know what is. Maybe it's a good omen for life, honestly. It was so beautiful. I was mesmerized. I was driving fast and I was like, I could die right now, but I'm going to keep looking over to my left because I cannot stop looking at this rainbow. Oh my God, it was absolutely beautiful. I hope you were blessed with that today too. Oh God, so cool. All right, let's get into the tickets I have for you for this Friday. Your chance to win Foster the People tickets to see them with Goth Babe at Arizona Financial Theater in September. You can win those for me today during Blow My Mind. I'm going to play that starting around 7:11, giving you the new topic then. Also in the game room around 8:10, I've got your chance to win those Diamondbacks versus Angels tickets to see that game next Tuesday, and Metric tickets to see them with Broken Social Scene and Stars at Arizona Financial Theater next Wednesday. So it will be a busy week if you win all that stuff. Make sure you hang with me today for your chance to win. And if you missed that 6 a.m. code word for your chance to win that trip to Long Beach for Warped Tour, I know we were giving so much away. It was Friend, F-R-I-E-N-D, Friend, F-R-I-E-N-D. Go enter that on the Warped Tour Long Beach page right now for your chance to win. Here's Joe on Alt-AZ.

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13: 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Mostly sunny, today's high 107, partly cloudy this evening, low 84, and that's Friday's Valley weather.
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Mark. It's all Daisy 93.3. Hey, what's going on? It's Izzy. I still cannot get over that double rainbow I saw this morning. Oh my God, it's just like burned into my brain. It was so beautiful. That purple. Oh God, sometimes I see rainbows and like you just barely see the violet, you know? But that purple today was just so, I'm going to use the word magnanimous. I don't even know if that's the correct word to use in this situation, but that's how it feels. If you missed the 6 a.m. code word for your chance to win that trip to Warped Tour in Long Beach, it was friend, F-R-I-E-N-D, friend, F-R-I-E-N-D.

Okay, Bob. It's Alt AZ 93.3. Hey, what's going on? It's Izzy. Coming up here in two songs, I'm going to play back some of the blow my mind calls from yesterday when I asked, what did you accidentally break? Your calls were freaking hilarious. So if you are looking for a laugh, hang tight. Two more songs. Here's POD first on Alt AZ.

0: Tame Impala, Dracula on Alt-AZ 93.3. Hey, it's Izzy. For Blow My Mind yesterday, I wanted to know, what did you accidentally break? Here were some of the calls.
1: So I was at work. I work in a veterinary hospital. This was years ago. We got a shipment of inventory in. I was going through it. And I just kind of, I don't know, handed an entire bottle of isoflurane.
0: Oh, what's that?
1: That's the liquid anesthetic. That's basically, if you go in for surgery, that's what keeps you under.
0: Oh, my God.
1: That's what we refill the machines with and everything, and that's the inhaled anesthetic. And this bottle crashes to the ground, breaks open everywhere, and my coworker immediately says, everybody, cover your nose, cover your mouth, open the doors. We have to aerate the entire place.
0: So if you inhaled that, you would pass out?
1: Yes.
0: Oh, my God, why does that sound so fun?
1: Complete idiot ass thinks, okay, I can't breathe this in. So I plug my nose and start trying to clean it while breathing through my mouth. Not thinking about the fact that my nose is plugged, but I'm still breathing.
0: Oh my God.
1: And I start getting woozy. So I immediately run out the back door and I'm like, okay, that was dumb. I'm going to let you guys handle that and I will buy everybody lunch.
0: Oh my God, Cassie.
1: the whole hospital. It was a small hospital too. So
0: that is
1: we had to aerate everything.
0: Imagine if everybody passed out.
1: Like, I just didn't say anything. Nobody noticed. But I'll just keep quiet about it. No one will know.
2: I'm probably like the worst person on earth with mine.
0: Okay.
2: But that being said, my husband's mom passed away about 6 years ago.
0: Aww.
2: And she was like peace, love, everything's beautiful kind of lady. And she wanted her ashes spread in a place called the Flint Hills in Kansas.
0: Okay.
2: Don't know if you're familiar with it.
0: No.
2: Really hilly. It's so gorgeous. But the wind is like unpredictable.
0: Oh, God.
2: Yes. So my kids, being my kids, wanted to make something really cool to put the ashes in. So they made this like paper mache box thingy that we were gonna throw out into the world, and it, I don't know, had seeds. It was just a whole thing that they were super excited about.
0: Aww.
2: And so we make the drive, made a trip out of it. So we make the drive out there in the middle of nowhere, and we go to get out, and we're walking up on the thing, and we're all talking about how gorgeous it is, and I'm not paying attention in the slightest. We're just looking off into everything, I trip on the biggest rock. I don't know how I did not see it. I go falling face first. I tried to save the box. Did not save the box.
0: Oh,
2: as
0: no.
2: soon as it hit the ground, ashes flew up everywhere. And then the wind picked up and it was swirling. So I got up and there were ashes and the kids had ashes all over them. And my husband's just standing there and I'm like, oh my God. Like, I am so sorry. We laugh about it now, but it was the most awkward 30 minutes just standing there. Like, I didn't even know what to do
0: say. You can't grab it with your hands, but I feel like you want to, right? Like,
2: I'm like, well, she's here. Like,
0: right.
2: I feel like, you know, kind of just shake out the clothes, like, very uncomfortable. But now, like I said, at least it's a story to go with it, and it's still her, so it just makes it.
0: God, you know, and honestly, like, those moments can be so sad. To have a little comedic relief, I feel like, is just such a beautiful gift. Like,
2: oh, absolutely. Absolutely.
0: Jenny was the winner yesterday, even though it was so hard to pick a winner. God, your stories were so good. I'll have a new topic today for your chance to win those Foster the People tickets. I'll give it out around 7:11. Stick around.
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0: 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Mostly sunny, today's high 107, partly cloudy this evening, low 84, and that's Friday's Valley weather.
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24: 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Mornings with Izzy.

I booked a trip to Washington. I've never been to the PNW and I've always wanted to go. And I recently reconnected with a buddy from, God, we met 8 years ago in a job interview for a morning show. He got the job. I ended up not wanting the job and I took the job to go to Vegas instead. And we reconnected recently and it's been awesome, dude. Like literally we were talking about work stuff and then we just got onto life stuff and it's been every single day just like, you know, when you talk to people and there's just such a flow in the text messages where it's just like you have like 6 to 10 paragraphs per text message and you're just like, it just never stops. So he called me yesterday because I booked the trip and we were just talking a little bit. We ended up on the phone for 3 hours. Then it was bedtime and I was like, oh my God, I didn't even get a workout in today. I didn't get anything done today that I wanted to get done. But I'm so excited for this trip because I saw this place in Washington in a meditation the other day that I was doing. And it was a place I'd never heard of in my life, but the word Kama came up, or Kama, I don't know how to pronounce it. And so I hit him up because I Googled it and I saw that it's in Washington and it's on Kamano Island. And I was like, oh my God, dude, it's only 2 hours away from where he lives. So I'm going to fly into Washington. He is like hellbent on getting me to this place so that we can see what it is about this place that I need to be seeing. But I'm so excited to not only have reconnected with an old friend, but also for somebody to be just excited as I am to like see a new place. And plus he was recently talking about how like he wants to explore more of the PNW because he hasn't done as much as he would like to, even though he's from there. So just gonna be really freaking cool to fly in there, hang out with an old friend for a week, and then go on a freaking road trip to the most random place ever. I'm so psyched.

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Hey, it's Izzy. 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Stick around. Here's Green Day at Altay Z.

0: Smart and Good Charlotte bedroom posters on Alt-AZ 93.3. Hello, good morning. It is Izzy. Thank you so much for hanging with me today. It is time for the Blow My Mind topic for your chance to win these tickets to see Foster the People on September 9th with Goth Babe at Arizona Financial Theater. Today's topic to get you in the running for these is Have you ever had drama with a neighbor? 480-712-9393. Call in with your stories. I haven't had much drama with neighbors because, you know, I tend to just kind of keep to myself. But here we had a little bit of drama. The woman that lives next door, she has some foster kids, which is fine. That's not a big deal. But them and a couple of other kids in the neighborhood, I guess, were like throwing rocks at cars. And they ended up throwing one at my ex-boyfriend's van that was in the driveway. And it like shattered his side window, and they also spray painted the side of our house. So we had to like go over there because we also saw spray paint on her house and be like, what's going on? And of course, like, my ex asked the boys and they were like, yeah, we did it. You know, they're young. They're, you know, just testing boundaries as young kids do. And so we got the parents to luckily pay for the window damage. And then he had the kids come over and like wash the spray paint off the house because luckily it was water based. So that was our only issue with them. And, you know, we tend to, well, I now, since I live alone, tend to be pretty cordial with them. I'm just like, yeah, hi, you know, and if their ball gets thrown in my yard, I throw it back. Whatever they say, thank you, I say you're welcome. And that's pretty much how we keep it. But what about you? Have you ever had drama with a neighbor? Tell me about it for your chance to win these tickets to see Foster the People in September. 480-712-9393.
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19: 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Mostly sunny, today's high 107, partly cloudy this evening, low 84, and that's Friday's Valley weather.
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All right, I hope I have time to edit this call in time. I got 4 minutes, and it's a five-minute call. But next for today, Blow My Mind, I want to know if you've ever had drama with a neighbor. We're going to hear Bo's story first, if not after Bush, after the next song.

0: Have you ever had a drama with a neighbor?
1: Okay, yes. So this is really kind of funny, but tragic and crappy too, in a literal sense. So the place that we just moved from in Fountain Hills, we rented, and we rented above a person that had like maybe a 120-pound dog, and we have like an 80-pound dog. So okay. We take care of our dog, pick up after her poop. So we're continuously getting letters left on our car, left on our door, sent to us from the HOA, saying that our dog is pooping everywhere. Well, Sally, our dog, is a rescue, and because of her confinement, she won't poop anywhere near her house. I have to walk her on a leash with a harness and take her probably about a block or two away from our home. It's her radius to actually, like, go do her business.
0: Okay.
1: I installed security cameras, and after about 2 months, we got about 35 different instances of the guy downstairs just letting his dog go outside with no supervision. We just see a big, huge, a Shiloh Shepherd. That's what he has.
0: Oh, my
1: and,
0: God.
1: He goes, well, it's not me. And I showed him footage, and I said, bro, this is your dog, so that is you. And he goes, not a big deal. I'll start to pick it up. And for about a month, there was nothing on the ground.
0: Okay.
1: And then we started to see it again really bad. And he tried to blame it on Stephanie. And Stephanie went downstairs and picked up all of his dog poop that he had left there. Yeah. And the next day, it was like a garbage, like a half of a Target bag full. Like
0: ew.
1: A half of one. I'm not joking. And that's after like a week.
0: One dog? Oh, that's crazy.
1: Dude, so it gets better. Stephanie ends up getting cited for disorderly conduct because he has the balls to approach her and go, you guys should really clean up after your dog better.
0: No.
1: Knowing that it's his dog while she's down there cleaning up the poop.
0: Oh, my God.
1: So
0: ew, I'm getting
1: around.
0: Such an ick. People that don't take accountability.
1: Dude.
0: Oh, God, the grossest energy. Ew.
1: What a selfish jerk, right? So,
0: seriously.
1: Also a bad leader. Yeah, also a bad leader for the dog. So Stephanie is picking up the dog poop. She has gloves on and she has those little baggies, you know, that are like individual blue bags too. Because today she's just doing spot cleans. And she looks at him and she wings that little bag of poop like David and Goliath with the rock and the sling. And she swung the poop at him and the whole bag hit him in the chest and went splat.
0: Oh, my God.
1: I'm not even joking. So she hit him with the bag of his own dog's poop like, so that's not me? Bam. And then she went, I've got you on camera, dude. And he went, well, the same camera that you just hit me with the dog poop with is going to be on that camera, too. And he called the sheriff.
0: Oh, my God. Oh, my God.
1: So they came. They were laughing like nobody's business because when you see the poop hit him, it's just wet and like a splat.
0: Ew.
1: And the bag just opened. It's like a water balloon in slow motion.
0: Oh.
1: And I was laughing so hard. So she ended up paying $300, a $300 ticket. And had to do 12 hours of community service. So we went to extended. Yeah, we went to a place in Fountain Hills that we know that, you know, needs help. And she just made like food boxes
0: Hell
1: for like 3 days.
0: And so, what happened to this guy?
1: He still lives there. We moved out and bought our house in Mesa. We've been there for a couple since Christmas Eve. But yeah, that's what happened.
0: But he never got fined for the dog poop, even though you had proof it was him?
1: No, we sent in letters because that's a code
0: God.
1: Enforcement thing. But because she actually threw something that made physical contact with him, that was a law enforcement.
0: Dude, that pisses me off that he didn't even get in trouble. But you know what? Now you guys are gone, and now it's going to be on him because now he's the only person with a dog there. Oh, my God. People like him. Ew. Ew. Their energy is so gross. Oh, I hope he has the life he deserves. If you want to go ahead and call in, tell me if you've ever had drama with a neighbor. It'll get you in the running for these Foster the People tickets. 480-712-9393.

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13: 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Mostly sunny, today's high 107, partly cloudy this evening, low 84, and that's Friday's Valley weather.
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0: Jen from Mesa. Have you ever had drama with a neighbor?
1: So my husband, being the sweet person that he is, when I was in medical assisting school, I would come home 10, 11 at night, and I would work at 5 to 1. So he's trying to make it easier by asking one of our neighbors to move nicely so that I can park in the spot.
0: Okay.
1: And he's never talked to that neighbor.
0: And was this like parking, like if they weren't parking in their spot, they had to park somewhere far or something?
1: So I think so, because he lived on the opposite end of the apartment complex.
0: Oh, okay.
1: But it was an unassigned parking.
0: Okay.
1: So he nicely asked, he's like, hey man, my wife's about to come home from school. Are you able to just move over two spots? He didn't even ask him like across the parking lot. He said like two spots.
0: Okay.
1: And the guy comes out of the car and starts yelling at him. And you can tell he just came from the gym because he had his gym bag and stuff. And then he starts blaming my husband for scratches on his two doors.
0: Oh, no.
1: And I'm like, sir, we've never seen you before. Like, how is that possible?
0: Oh, my God.
1: You park on the other side. Like, he's trying to make it seem like it's his fault.
0: Yes.
1: For every little scratch on his car.
0: Oh, my God.
1: And I got more upset because my daughter, he was in the patio with the door open. And this guy is cussing up a storm with my one-year-old in the living room.
0: Oh my God.
1: And I'm just like, I'm just glad she was distracted by Teletubbies or something and wasn't actually paying attention.
0: Right.
1: And so I'm like, my husband was so mad to the point where he was about to go start a fight, and I told him, don't do that. If something happens, it's going to come back on us.
0: Right. Yeah. That's
1: literally
0: never worth it.
1: The next day, my apartment complex calls me and asks about it. And they were confused, too, because he's a gentle giant. He's 6 foot. He doesn't yell. And they're like, yeah, I mean, it's unassigned parking, but he said that he started it.
0: Oh, my God.
1: Yeah. So I'm like, okay, we'll just leave it alone for now.
0: All you're asking is just like, hey, can you, like, be a cool human and just, like, help us out a little bit, neighbor? You know what I mean? Like, just being human beings on this planet together, and he made such a big stink about it. Like, yeah, that's... I mean, he could have just, like, very nicely been like, listen, I hear you, but, you know, I just like to park here, and it's on the side. You know what I mean? Like, he could have handled it completely differently and said no, but the way he decided to handle it showed everything we need to know about that guy. Therapy, man. That's all I'm saying. That's all I'm saying. It helps a lot when you're just an angry human. What about you? Have you ever had drama with a neighbor? Tell me your story to get in the running for these tickets to see Foster the People in September. 480-712-9393.
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It's Alt AZ. It's 311. Hey, what's going on? It's Izzy. Saw a double rainbow on my way into work this morning. It was beautiful. Now I am just in the best mood ever, even though I slept like garbage last night. But man, what a rainbow can do to your mood. Coming up in two songs, we're heading into the game room for your chance to win those Diamondbacks versus Angels tickets for the game on Tuesday and Metric tickets to see them on Wednesday of next week. Stick around for your chance to win. Also, if you missed that 7 a.m. code, nope, 8 o'clock. Is it already 8 o'clock? 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
1: 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What's going on? It's Izzy. I have your chance to win two different things right now. One of them is four tickets to the Diamondbacks versus Angels game, which is coming up next Tuesday at Chase Field. Also have your chance to win those Metric tickets to see them with Broken Social Scene and Stars at Arizona Financial Theater Wednesday, June 17th. 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Call in 480-712-9393. Again, I need caller number 10 with the right answer. Best of luck.
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17: 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Mostly sunny, today's high 107, partly cloudy this evening, low 84, and that's Friday's Valley weather.
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1: 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All right, I've got caller 10 with me now. What is your name?
21: Daniel.
1: Hey, Daniel. Happy Friday. For your chance to win these Metric and Diamondbacks versus Angels tickets, I need you to tell me what this sound is that you would hear at a gas station.
21: Gas flowing into the tank.
1: It is gas flowing into the tank, my man. Congratulations and happy Friday. You just scored the Metric and Diamondbacks versus Angels tickets.
21: Well, thank you very much.
1: Of course. Have so much fun next week. And if you're still trying to win stuff, don't worry. I still have a pair of tickets for you to see Foster the People in September. If you want to go to that show, play Blow My Mind with me today. Just call in and tell me if you've ever had drama with a neighbor. 480-712-9393.

Salt AZ 93.3. Hey, it's Izzy. Coming up in just under 4 minutes, our next Blow My Mind call is from Maya. Oh my God, I hate her neighbor. Today, I want to know if you've ever had drama with a neighbor. She did. They called the county on her. They literally paid to call the county on her. Coming up right after Red Hot Chili Peppers. Stick around.

0: Julia, have you ever had drama with a neighbor?
1: Yeah, so I have ongoing drama with my neighbor who we share my back wall with their sidewall. And it's gone from threatening to sue us over a tree, a peach tree that I have in my garden. Craziness, but the one that sticks out the most to me is I decided to get chickens, and I got HOA approval to get chickens. And I got three baby chickens for the quietest breed.
0: Oh my God.
1: They're called Silky, right? Very quiet chickens. And mind you, these are babies. So they're all inside right now. You know, this was a couple years ago. And as they got a little older, we decided to try to acclimate the outside. And so they would just go out for playtime. Right? And, you know, everything's going good. They're out there for maybe like an hour or two. We bring them back in, and 2 days later, we get a knock on our door. It is Pinal County surveyor. He's like, I'm here to survey your property. And I'm like, what are you talking about? And he's like,
0: God.
1: He's like, we got a complaint from your neighbor that you have poultry on your premises, and I'm here to survey because
0: I hate neighbors like
1: according
0: this.
1: To like Pinal County. Yeah. Pinal County, your lot is too small. So they paid $400 to have our land surveyed, and it turns out we were 4 square feet under the Pinal County code to have chickens. Yeah, so I had to rehome our chickens.
0: No!
1: Who never even lived outside at that point.
0: Oh my God, what horrible people. Oh my God. They're just vindictive.
1: Yeah, and my kids were devastated. And mind you, I went above and beyond to get the quietest breed of chickens, too.
0: Oh my God.
1: Like, I was very considerate of everything.
0: Oh.
1: And it just keeps going. So what I did is I planted 15-gallon oleanders, and now... Now they're completely blocked from us.
0: Yay! Yay! So they can't see you anymore. They can't see the property.
1: No, I have them. They've now grown up to be like 15 feet tall, and they're
0: hell
1: completely
0: yeah.
1: blocked out.
0: Oh, hell yeah. Oh, my God. I'm so happy for you. Wow. I'm so sorry you have neighbors like this. Let me be your neighbor. Oh, my God. I would let you have chickens if I could pet them every day. God, some people are just so miserable, and they just love to spread it to other people around them. Oh, again, get therapy. Like, seriously. What about you? Have you ever had drama with a neighbor? Tell me your story to get in the running for the Foster the People tickets that I'm giving away in just over an hour. 480-712-9393.

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15: 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Mostly sunny, today's high 107, partly cloudy this evening, low 84, and that's Friday's Valley weather.
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Salt AZ 93.3. What's up? It's Izzy. Next up in about 3.5 minutes, got another Blow My Mind call. This one from Melissa. Today, I want to know, have you ever had drama with a neighbor? Ooh, the cops got involved in this one. Coming up right after Bravery. Stick around.

0: Melissa from Surprise. Have you ever had drama with a neighbor?
1: We lived in a neighborhood, and there was a family that was next to us that was not doing so well. And
0: like health-wise or money-wise?
1: Like money-wise and stuff. And so, like, I was always giving them food.
0: Aw.
1: For like 4 months, I kept them stocked.
0: Oh, wow.
1: And I would take her to the food bank and stuff so she would get help, get food. What I didn't know was she was getting food stamps and she was selling them. Because
0: oh, no.
1: She had an alcohol problem, and I didn't know that.
0: Oh, no.
1: And so she tells her husband she's going to get a job and that she's going to have me babysit all of her kids. Now, she has 7 kids.
0: Oh, my God.
1: She tells him she gives me $400 for the week, and I'm supposed to babysit all the kids. All right? She didn't know this. This is news to me.
0: Oh, my God.
1: Now, they had 2 cars. One car was a 4-door car that seated 5 people, and the other one was a 4-door car that seated 5 people. She put all 7 kids in one in her car, her Honda Civic, and she drove drunk on the 303.
0: Oh, my God.
1: And she got pulled over, and her husband was at work. The police, she got arrested. She was on the news. And so her husband had to come home from work to get her kids and everything. And then next thing you know, he's banging on my door. He's yelling at me. He's like, I thought you were supposed to be watching the kids. She said you were going to be watching the kids. Blah,
0: oh,
1: blah,
0: my
1: blah.
0: God.
1: And I'm like, no, what are you talking about?
0: Oh, my God, what a nightmare.
1: She said she paid you $400 to watch the kids for the week and that you couldn't watch the kids. And that's why she got pulled over because she was driving. And I'm like,
0: oh, my God, she's blaming it on you? Oh, this is crazy.
1: Yeah, it was total chaos. She ended up going to treatment for like 90 days, and they lost their kids because of everything. It was just like a big nightmare. But I didn't know any of that, that was her problem when I was trying to help her.
0: Whoa. Oh, that breaks my heart that you were like genuinely just trying to be there for someone that you thought was struggling with all these kids, and she was just taking full advantage of the situation. Oh, I hate to see stuff like that. That's just so sad for those kids, man. What about you? Have you ever had drama with a neighbor? Share it with me to get in the running for these tickets to see Foster the People in the fall. 480-712-9393.

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0: This is Arizona's Alternative.

Dude, all these crazy drama neighbor stories today are just making me want to move into the middle of the woods where there is nobody around that could ever get me in trouble for anything. Our next call is going to be from Donna. Stick around to hear the craziness that ensued around Christmas time when her and her family just moved into their new house. Coming up right after STP.

0: Donna from Peoria. Have you ever had drama with a neighbor?
1: So when we moved into our current neighborhood, which now has been 16 years ago,
0: okay,
1: the neighbors never really liked us from the get-go, and there were numerous situations over the years, but a big one that I remember is it was during Christmas, and my daughter and I were out shopping, and we came home, and we're happy, and we're in a good mood, and the next thing we know, police cars, ambulances, all kinds of things are showing up to the front of our house, to our door, and they're like, oh my gosh, where's the gas leak? And we're like, what the heck? We just got home. We don't know what you're talking about. So we're panicked because we have pets inside. And come to find out, then they said, isn't this, you know, blank, blank, blank address? And we said, no, that's next door. They called the police, gave our address, because she was letting her underage son, who didn't have a driver's license, drive and back their car into their driveway. And he hit their gas line, and there was a gas leak, and the whole neighborhood had to be evacuated.
0: Oh, my God!
1: Yeah, it was a nightmare. And so we made sure that the police knew it was not us who made the call, and that was not our address, and we wanted that removed off of the report.
0: Oh, my God, so she was trying to get you guys in trouble, anybody else in trouble, for what she was letting her son do. Because, oh my God.
1: Yes.
0: That's,
1: and that's just a drop in the bucket. We had numerous things over the years, but that was a really big one.
0: Whoa.
1: Yeah.
0: What an insane welcome to the neighborhood. Like, oh my God.
1: Right? And luckily, they just moved like this year, and we were like, hallelujah, we're going to have a party.
0: Yay. Has anybody new moved in yet to their place?
1: We know it's been purchased, but we haven't met him yet.
0: Okay.
1: But we heard he's an older gentleman by himself, so thank God for that.
0: Okay, well, hopefully, unless he's one of those older gentlemen that just, you know, sits around and tries to get people in trouble because he has nothing better to do. Bake him cookies, Donna.
1: Yeah, right?
0: Get on his good side. Seriously, though, congratulations. Oh, God, that's got to feel good getting them out of there. What about you? Have you ever had drama with a neighbor? Share it with me if you're trying to win the Foster the People tickets. 480-712-9393.

0: Arizona's alternative.
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12: 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Mostly sunny, today's high 107, partly cloudy this evening, low 84, and that's Friday's Valley weather.
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Sean Elsa, AZ93.3. Coming up here in 3.5 minutes, we got our last Blow My Mind call before I announce the winner. Today, I want to know if you've ever had drama with a neighbor. Well, Mike's drama actually ended up getting physical. This is a pretty scary story coming up right after Green Day. Stick around.

0: Mike from Mesa. Have you ever had drama with a neighbor?
1: I have.
0: Go ahead. What's your story?
1: It was some years back when I moved down here from Montana with my second wife, and her daughter was half Hispanic. We were looking at the house, and me and the wife, and we decided, yeah, this will be a good place. I like the neighborhood and stuff. So we moved down here, and they seen her daughter, which looked Mexican. Turns to find out, these guys are white supremacists.
0: Oh, no!
1: And they did not like the idea there was a Mexican living next door. And that began the conflict.
0: Oh, no! Well, that's so dangerous.
1: So, yes, and one day, I was out in the garage working on the car or something, and I happened to sit in there, and the boys were sitting out front. They were like 5 and 6 years old playing out in the front yard. And I was watching them. And all of a sudden, I seen the neighbor kid, which was like 19 years old, come over and run right up on the driveway on the sidewalk and almost hit him. And I waited for this little punk to come back. And I went over and I confronted him. And I said, "What is your problem?" And he's got a pistol in his waistband. And he says, "Oh, I have no problem."
0: Oh, my God. How old is this kid?
1: And he's about 19.
0: Oh, my God. Oh, that's so terrifying.
1: And he points at his gun. And I said, "You know what? I said, why don't you come out here in the street off your property, and we're going to take care of this little problem we have."
0: Oh.
1: And he did. He came out off the property, put his gun down, and we got in a fight.
0: Oh, my God.
1: My wife called the cops. Cops came. They arrested him for having a gun, not having it registered in his name and all that. And, yeah, it was quite traumatic.
0: Oh, my God. I can only imagine. Did they retaliate more after that?
1: They tried, but that was the most extreme thing they'd done is what happened right there, what I explained.
0: That's the most extreme thing. Oh, my God. Wow.
1: But, yeah, we moved from there about 8 months later.
0: Oh, thank God. I'm so glad you got out of there. Yeah, those are not people you want to be living next to. How scary, dude. Like, that's terrifying intimidation. You know that would have taken that further. What about you? Have you ever had drama with a neighbor? You got about 20 minutes to get your story in the running for these tickets to see Foster the People in September. 480-712-9393.

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11: 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Mostly sunny, today's high 107, partly cloudy this evening, low 84, and that's Friday's Valley weather.
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you might have one more minute to get that code word in for 9 a.m. for your chance to win that Warped Tour Long Beach trip. It was WRIST, W-R-I-S-T. Also coming up in about 3 minutes, I'm announcing the winner of Blow My Mind today and playing their, I was going to say song, but their story coming up right after Panic. Stick around, here's High Hopes.

0: Alt AZ 93.3. Happy Friday. Oh, what a good day. All right, if you are looking for the winner of Blow My Mind today, so am I. I've decided to give it to this person, the Foster the People tickets. Today, I wanted to know if you've ever had drama with your neighbor.
1: Okay, yes. So this is really kind of funny, but tragic and crappy too, in a literal sense. So the place that we just moved from in Fountain Hills, we rented, and we rented above a person that had like maybe a 120-pound dog, and we have like an 80-pound dog. So okay. We take care of our dog, pick up after her poop. So we're continuously getting letters left on our car, left on our door, sent to us from the HOA saying that our dog is pooping everywhere. Well, Sally, our dog, is a rescue, and because of her confinement, she won't poop anywhere near her house. I have to walk her on a leash with a harness and take her probably about a block or two away from our home. It's her radius to actually, like, go do her business.
0: Okay.
1: I installed security cameras, and after about 2 months, we got about 35 different instances of the guy downstairs just letting his dog go outside with no supervision. We just see a big, huge Shiloh Shepherd. That's what he has.
0: Oh, my
1: and,
0: God.
1: He goes, well, it's not me. And I showed him footage, and I said, bro, this is your dog, so that is you. And he goes, not a big deal. I'll start to pick it up. And for about a month, there was nothing on the ground.
0: Okay.
1: And then we started to see it again really bad. And he tried to blame it on Stephanie. And Stephanie went downstairs and picked up all of his dog poop that he had left there. Yeah. And the next day, it was like a garbage, like a half of a Target bag full. Like
0: ew.
1: A half of one. I'm not joking. And that's after like a week.
0: One so, dog? Oh, that's crazy.
1: Dude, so it gets better. Stephanie ends up getting cited for disorderly conduct because he has the balls to approach her and go, you guys should really clean up after your dog better.
0: No.
1: Knowing that it's his dog while she's down there cleaning up the poop.
0: Oh, my God.
1: So
0: ew, I'm getting
1: around.
0: Such an ick. People that don't take accountability.
1: Dude.
0: God, the grossest energy. Ew.
1: What a selfish jerk, right? So,
0: seriously.
1: Also a bad leader. Yeah, also a bad leader for the dog. So Stephanie is picking up the dog poop. She has gloves on and she has those little baggies, you know, that
0: yeah.
1: are like individual blue bags too. Because today she's just doing spot cleans. And she looks at him and she wings that little bag of poop like David and Goliath with the rock and the sling. And she swung the poop at him and the whole bag hit him in the chest and went splat.
0: Oh my God.
1: I'm not even joking. So she hit him with the bag of his own dog poop like, so that's not me? Bam. And then she went, I've got you on camera, dude. And he went, well, the same camera that you just hit me with the dog poop with is going to be on that camera too. And he called the sheriff.
0: Oh my God. Oh my God.
1: So they were laughing like nobody's business because when you see the poop hit him, it's just wet and like a splat.
0: Ew.
1: And the bag just opened. It's like a water balloon in slow motion.
0: Oh.
1: And I was laughing so hard. So she ended up paying $300, a $300 ticket. And had to do 12 hours of community service. So we went to a place in Fountain Hills that we know that, you know, needs help, and she just made like food boxes
0: Hell
1: for like
0: yeah.
1: 3 days.
0: And so, what happened to this guy?
1: He still lives there. We moved out and bought our house in Mesa. We've been there for a couple of since Christmas Eve, but yeah, that's what happened.
0: But he never got fined for the dog poop, even though you had proof it was him?
1: No, we sent in letters because that's a code
0: God.
1: Enforcement thing, but because she actually threw something that made physical contact with him, that was a law enforcement.
0: Bro, I need justice in life, and there was no justice served there. But you know what? Now they're gone. Now it's going to be the light shining on him because he's the only person with a freaking dog over there. Bo, congratulations. You are the winner of the Foster People tickets today. I'll have some new tickets for you on Monday, but Mo is up next with lots of shows for you to go to. Make sure you stick around for your chance to win those tickets. Plus, we got that 10 a.m. code word coming up for your chance to win that trip to Long Beach for Warped Tour. And of course, we're also in 93 minutes of nonstop alt. I hope you have a beautiful weekend. Please stay as cool as you possibly can because the temperatures are really getting up there. You're so dear and too sweet. It's Alt AZ. See ya.

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1: Hey, good Friday morning. Your 10 a.m. code word is stomp. Like the musical? Yeah. S-T-O-M-P. Stomp. S-T-O-M-P. Stomp is your 10 a.m. code word.
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Ooh, Tame Impala, Dracula on Arizona's Alternative. Hello, happy Friday. Welcome, clouds. It's Alt AZ 933. It's the Mo Show. I do hope you're having a great day today. I'm excited for my day today because after work, I get to go and do an interview with the two stars and the director of this new movie called Leviticus that's coming out next Friday. And I got to see it last night, like a preview before doing this interview. And man, horror movies are back, y'all. It was so freaking good. I'll explain all of that a little bit later, probably when we get off on the Mo Show. But yeah, there's so much going on with that. Very excited for that today. And also excited to hook you up with my tickets to go check out Pepper that we'll get to in about an hour. Plus tickets to go check out Breaking Benjamin and AFI, but you'll get to choose between those when we play Music Mashup just before one. Let's keep it going. Fits in the Tantrums on Alt AZ. Thanks for having me.

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0: All right, let's get to your Alt 2K song choices. Today is a redemption for one of these losing songs from earlier this week, or really just the songs that came in second place. So hopefully they get enough votes to get that play that they deserve after two. We got the Mars Volta, The Widow. Brand new, Okay, I Believe You, But My Tommy Gun Don't, or Linkin Park, Waiting for the End. All right, get your votes in when you can, again, on our Alt AZ Instagram stories.

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1: All right. Got a message from Charles and Gilbert asking if I could play The Cure, Boys Don't Cry, for the request today. Well, Charles, I don't want to make you cry, so I'm going to pop that on for you now. Thanks so much for your request. The rest of you stick around. Tickets to go see Pepper coming up in 10 minutes. And right after this, your next code word to go to work.

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All right, caller 10. I've got your tickets to go see Pepper with the Movement coming to Marquee Theater Friday, August 21st, 480-712-9393. And while I'm looking for a winner, let's jump into Temper City while we close out 93 minutes of Nonstop Ball on All Day Z. Here's Self-Aware.

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13: 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Mostly sunny, today's high 107, partly cloudy this evening, low 84, and that's Friday's Valley weather.
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It's the final weekend to get you and the fam a nice little staycation in downtown Mesa over at the Delta Hotels Phoenix Mesa. I recently stayed here. I actually popped up a little video in case you want to get a behind the scenes of what it's like and what you're expecting to get. It's up on the AltEasy Instagrams. But if you want to win that staycation, just trade us some listening time in on the app for your chance to win.

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14: 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Mostly sunny, today's high 107, partly cloudy this evening, low 84, and that's Friday's Valley weather.
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Well, today's the day. Blink 182 dropping their 25th anniversary of Take Off Your Pants and Jacket. If you grew up with that album, then I think it's time for us to go to the chiropractor. I'm pretty sure my back is killing me right now thinking about it. Anyways, it's Alt AZ 933. It's Mo. Let's talk about some other songs from the early 2000s we loved so much that actually deserve your votes, if you love it too. The Mars Volta, The Widow. It's one of your song choices for your Alt 2K song of the day. We got Brand New, Okay, I Believe You, But My Tommy Gun Don't. Or Linkin Park, Waiting for the End. One of these songs is in the lead with 49% of your votes, and the other two are sharing the rest of the votes. Go and pick which song you want to hear after two on our Alt AZ Instagram stories.

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1: 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Like you're a tiger. T-I-G-E-R. Tiger. Or Tony the Tiger. T-I-G-E-R. 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

have never thought that my love for pop culture could actually follow me into the afterlife, or at least my body, because there's another pop culture themed casket on the market that unfortunately doesn't come with pizza. But we're going to talk more about it in your Nerdgasm news right after this. It's Edge Hill on Alt-AZ Double Take.

0: never thought that my love of pop culture could follow me into the afterlife, or at least my body, because we have yet another casket decorated in nostalgia for us to be buried in, which I can't believe this is a thing now, but here we are. Yay, 2026. This time for Teenage Mutant Ninja Turtles. Heroes in a half shell. I can't believe this is a thing right now, but here we are. It was just a few months ago that we got some Nintendo-themed caskets, and I thought that was going to be it. But no, now it's looking like they probably did very well, and here we are with Teenage Mutant Ninja Turtle-themed ones. And of course, they have four different versions for each Ninja Turtle. You got a blue casket for Leonardo, a red one for Raphael, purple one for Donatello, and of course, an orange one for Michelangelo, with a stamp on the inside of the casket of their respective weapons. Unfortunately, the top cover of the casket isn't designed like a turtle shell, even though that'd be cool. Nor does the inside say rest in pizza, but I really think that they should be. I'm also wondering what other nostalgic caskets we're going to get down the road, like a Walking Dead themed casket, or better yet, when are we getting pop culture themed urns? Because I would really like to put my order in for a Twilight themed one.
1: Nerdgasm. News by nerds for nerds.
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17: 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Mostly sunny, today's high 107, partly cloudy this evening, low 84, and that's Friday's Valley weather.
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REM, Losing My Religion on Arizona's Alternative. It's Mo, Alt AZ 933. Okay, you got to promise me, if you win this Air Alt AZ Flight 2 trip to Warped Tour in Long Beach, you have got to promise me to go and see this band by the name of XCOM. They're like these young teenage boys that are in this punk band that are incredible. If you've not checked out this music video from them called Fake ID, trust me, I think you're going to love it. They are badass. So put that on the list of bands you have to see at Warped Tour. And if you want to fly away there, keep plugging in these code words we're hooking you up with. In case you missed the 12 p.m. one, it was Tiger. Like, go get him, Tiger. T-I-G-E-R. Plug that into your apps or online to get entered into win.

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We're right around the corner from playing Music Mashup for your chance to win tickets to see Breaking Benjamin with Chevelle and Starset. 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You're Somber on Alt-A-Z. 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
12: 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Mostly sunny, today's high 107, partly cloudy this evening, low 84, and that's Friday's Valley weather.
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0: 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Is it a little too early to start playing Music Mashup? You know what? I didn't think so.
1: It's Mo's Music Mashup!
0: Yeah, and it is going to be your last day to pick from the following. Breaking Benjamin with Chevelle and Star Set, or you can see AF Freaking I at Marquee Theater. Both of those shows going down in October. You just have to tell me these three bands and songs.
1: So what if you can see? 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
0: 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I hope so, because if you do, you could be checking out Breaking Benjamin or AFI. 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

0: man, a lot of good shows coming up in October, and you'll get to go see one of them if you get all three bands and songs correct in the mashup. The shows in question, Breaking Benjamin, Chevelle, Star Set, and so much more at Talking Stickers or Amphitheater, October 5th, or AFI at Marquee Theater, October 27th. I'll send you there if you can tell me these three bands and songs. Okay, give me a call to make your guesses. 480-712-9393. Christy, what do you got for me?
1: Okay. It's 3 Days Grace, Chevelle. I can't remember the last one.
0: Christy, are you sure you don't want to take a guess? It's okay. If you're giving up, I'm going to hang up on you. Say goodbye.
2: Goodbye.
0: 480-712-9393. Hey, it's Alte Z. Who's this?
3: This is Gabriel.
0: Gabriel, do you want a preview again, or do you just want to throw those answers at me?
3: I think I'm going to throw them at you. The first one was Animal I've Become by 3 Days Grace. The second one, The Red by Chevelle. And the last one, One Step Closer, Linkin Park.
0: Gabriel.
3: Yeah?
0: Are you seated right now?
3: Yes, I am.
0: Good, because you get to pick your ticket. Who do you want to see, Breaking Benjamin or AFI?
3: Breaking Benjamin.
0: Breaking Benjamin it is. Plus Chevelle, Starset, and Cammy Kyo over at Talking Stick Resort Amphitheater, October 5th. Now, I'm going to grab some more info from you. First, let's put you on hold and look for caller 10 for AFI tickets. 480-712-9393. Well, I'm looking for a winner. Papa Roach, Wake Up Calling on Alt-AZ.

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12: 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Mostly sunny, today's high 107, partly cloudy this evening, low 84, and that's Friday's Valley weather.
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still obsessed with this song. Teddy Swims, Lose Control on Alt-AZ. Hi, it's Mo. All right, I want to check in on our results for Alt-2K since we're creeping up to 2 o'clock, and that's usually when I play your winning Alt-2K song. And all these songs actually originally lost earlier this week, but today one of them will get a redemption. And it looks like brand new Okay, I Believe You, But My Tommy Gun Don't is creeping up to first. They have 34% of your votes, but in the lead still, Linkin Park Waiting for the End with 43%. Maybe, just maybe, the Mars Volta, The Widow could catch up. They have 23%, but that's all up to you. 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

0: still got some time left to enter in the 1 p.m. code word of beak, like a bird's beak, B-E-A-K, into your apps for your chance to have your hotel, your airfare, and tickets to Warped Tour in Long Beach all taken care of. 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
16: 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Mostly sunny, today's high 107, partly cloudy this evening, low 84, and that's Friday's Valley weather.
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So rinse and repeat situation. Need details? 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
2: All right, it's a second chance Friday where we're giving all the songs that came in second place this last week another chance to win for your Alt-2K song of the day. We had the Mars Volta, The Widow, Brand New, Okay, I Believe You, But My Tommy Gun Don't, and Linkin Park, Waiting for the End. Now, who came in last place? The Mars Volta, The Widow, which is a bit of a bummer. I absolutely love this song. We never get to hear it too often, but maybe the next time I pop it on here, it gets its win that it deserves. Now it's really down to Brand New or Linkin Park. Coming in with 45% of your votes is Linkin Park. Waiting for the End, your Alt-2K song of the day, getting a redemption.

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16: 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Mostly sunny, today's high 107, partly cloudy this evening, low 84, and that's Friday's Valley weather.
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1: All right, we got a concert announcement from Judah and the Lion. They're coming to the Van Buren Saturday, September 26th. 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Next Wednesday, Metric will be at Arizona Financial Theater. 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While Iration will be at Arizona Financial Theater on the 24th. June 26th, Fanta Planet over at Marquee Theater. Kurt Vile and the Violators over at the Van Buren, July 10th. And then July 14th, Young the Giant with Cold War Kids and Kenny Hoopla at Arizona Financial Theater.
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I got a message from Alex in Scottsdale asking me to repeat the 2 p.m. code word, which was tiny. T-I-N-Y. Plug that into your AltaZ app so we can send you to Warped Tour in Long Beach with tickets to the show, hotel, and airfare all taken care of. Oh, my gosh. So little work for such a big payoff. And also, I just got to get out of here because I got a busy weekend. Like, right after this, doing an interview with the stars and the director of this new queer horror film called Leviticus. It's coming out next week. I love that it's coming out during Pride Month. We'd love to see it. Then just like a bunch of self-care stuff, getting my hair redone. I'm getting a massage and then the ultimate therapy, some tattoos. Been a while, so I'm booked. I got things going on. And of course, let's not forget Homegrown this Sunday. So join me on Sunday if you love discovering new music so you could say you're on the ground zero of it all to first support them. If not, we'll hang on Monday. You know the drill. Same-o time. Same-o show.

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0: 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Mostly sunny, today's high 107, partly cloudy this evening, low 84, and that's Friday's Valley weather.
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It's Dustin. I'm not here right now. I'm on a road trip to Fort Collins, Colorado to officiate my buddy's second wedding. And I hope this one sticks because I don't want to have to do this a third time. I hope you're well, and thank you for listening to Alt-AZ while I'm away.

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19: 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Partly cloudy through the evening, overnight low 84, mostly sunny tomorrow, high 108, and that's Friday's Valley weather.
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2: 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Partly cloudy through the evening, overnight low 84, mostly sunny tomorrow, high 108, and that's Friday's Valley weather.
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15: 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Partly cloudy through the evening, overnight low 84, mostly sunny tomorrow, high 108, and that's Friday's Valley weather.
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Can't lie. 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
2: 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Partly cloudy through the evening, overnight low 84, mostly sunny tomorrow, high 108, and that's Friday's Valley weather.
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1: What's going on? 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But I'm a good friend, so the beach can wait. Thanks for listening to Alt-A-Z while I'm away, though.

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